I'm DJ Barnyard. Tune into That 70s Radio on Saturdays from 5 to 7 p.m. for all music from the 70s. Tune in if you want to hear some oldies.

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How do I know I'm gonna make it to the other side?

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1: 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It's not the Randolph. It's not the Randolph.

0: 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It's real music.
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Where is quiet upstairs, and I can't hear the cars or the road.

0: I'm joined right now in studio with Kurt Vile, who's here to play us some tunes from his upcoming album, Walking on a Pretty Days.
1: Waking.
0: What? Oh, Waking on a Pretty Days.
1: Yeah, that happens all the time.
0: Oh, well.
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0: Yo, it's Morgan from Black Midi. 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Big love.
1: I was wondering, you know, if you could keep on, because the force, it's got a lot of power, and it makes me feel like it makes me feel like

our way to be best to face all that comes in grace. It's so hard to explain, and the facts are strange.

Hello, we are Pompoko, and you're listening to Radio K, Real College Radio.